0: 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The Ramayana is the story of the divine union between Prakriti and Paramatma, that is, the divine union between Sita and Rama. This excerpt is taken from Bhagwan Baba's address to the students of the summer course on the 22nd of May 1996.
1: Satyavakkuvalana Sanmanamunugalgu Satyavakkuvalana Sanmanamunugalgu Satyayududu yundu Saukyamesesu. సత్య జీవితమన్నకన్నా సత్య జీవితమునకన్నా

0: That was Bhagwan Baba telling us how man is not able to free himself from the shackles of pravritti, the worldly path, and follow nivritti, the inward path. The remedy for all this lies in following the ideal set by Lord Rama. This divine discourse was delivered during the summer course on the 22nd of May 1996.
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scientists may appreciate the concept of divinity, but all will agree that the five elements form the basis for life in this universe. In today's discourse, Bhagawan explains how divinity is the basis for the five elements and how by respecting them, we will actually be respecting God. Let us now collect the divine pearls of wisdom from Bhagawan Baba's discourse delivered on 25th October 2001 during the Dasara festival in Prashantinilayam.

listening to excerpts from a divine discourse delivered by Bhagavan Baba on 25th October 2001 in Prashanti Nilayam during the Dasara festivities. Bhagavan gave his own example of how he is happy at all times, irrespective of the circumstances. He urged us also to strive to be happy always, for happiness is a royal path to divinity.

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0: Side on, dear listeners. The lifespan of humans is on an average 100 years. But owing to people's negative thoughts and habits, it has got considerably reduced. In today's discourse, Bhagwan Baba explains that when we totally eliminate our evil qualities, we can enjoy a long and happy life. Let us now listen to the pearls of wisdom from a discourse delivered by Bhagwan Baba on 10th September 2002 in Prashanti Nilayam on the auspicious occasion of Vinayaka Chaturthi.
1: Astika buddhi poye Maryadala dharmam rupumape Bal nastika buddhi ecce Kuruvannanu bhakti poye

You were listening to excerpts from a divine discourse delivered by Bhagwan Baba on 10th September 2002 in Prashanti Nilayam during the Vinayaka Chaturthi celebrations. Bhagwan explained that steam-cooked preparations without any oil content are good for our digestive system. He remarked that although Lord Ganesha has a pot belly, he still has perfect health because he eats only steam-cooked food without oil content. Baba added that if we eat such food, we too can be free from blood pressure and blood sugar and can always remain healthy and happy. Thank you. Sai Ram.

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0: Sairam, dear listeners, Baba often gave the example of the same current that flows through different bulbs to emphasize that all of us are one, although we differ externally in form, language, country, and so on. In today's discourse, Baba talks about the unity in diversity in God's creation. He urges us to bear this principle in mind and serve all our fellow beings as extensions of ourselves. Let us now listen to the divine shower of grace from Bhagwan Baba, delivered on the 21st of November 1999 in Prashanti Nilayam during the Sai World Youth Conference.
1: Antaratmakamma Adhyapakudu ledu Antaratmakamma Adhyapakudu ledu Araya kalame meeku Paramagurudu Araya kalame meeku Paramagurudu Grandharajambedi Pratyaksha lokame Grandharajambedi Pratyaksha lokame Yavadu snehitundu Eeswarunde Yavaru snehitundu.

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0: Radha Ramana Hari Govinda JJ.

You were listening to excerpts from a divine discourse delivered by Bhagwan Baba on the 21st of November 1999 in Prashanti Nilayam during the World Youth Conference. Bhagwan gave a beautiful example of the connection between two telephones and said how important it is for humans to establish a link with God. He said that the former connection is artificial, while the latter is a heart-to-heart connection. Hence, we must strive to develop such a relationship with God. Thank you, and Sai Ram from the Radio Sai team.

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Everyone wants peace. 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What is the means to achieve it? 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

0: Sairam, dear listeners, there is nothing that love cannot achieve in this world. It can even melt the hardest of rocks. When the principle of love in every human being is unified, it becomes Vishwa Prema, the cosmic love. What is the effect and net result of such love? Let us now listen to a divine discourse delivered by Bhagavan Baba on the occasion of Guru Purnima at Prashanti Nilayam on the 28th of July
1: 1999. Yagna Samudayamugani దానము గాని యజ్ఞ సము

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0: If one is attached to the results of one's work, one is bound to toggle between joy and grief. On the other hand, if one leaves everything to God and does not act at all, it invites disaster as well. So, what is that precise attitude that one needs to hold towards one's duty? Find the answer in this divine discourse delivered by Bhagavan Baba on 26th April 1998 at Kodaikanal.
1: కానబడుచున్నట్టి జగతిలో కానరాక, కానబడుచున్నట్టి జగ

You are listening to Bhagawan Baba's Divine Discourse on the right attitude towards one's duty. Bhagawan conferred the blessing of this discourse on 26th April 1998 at Kodaikanal.

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Sai Ram, dear listeners, Bhagwan always stressed on the importance of being truthful. In today's discourse, he directs us to be bold at all times and to walk on the path of truth, as this is our foremost duty. Let us now immerse ourselves in a divine shower of grace from a discourse that Bhagwan Baba delivered on 30th of May 2000 during the summer course in Indian culture and spirituality in Vrindavan, Bangalore.

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Bhagwan urged each one of us to help as many people as we can to adopt the spiritual path and to follow the principles and teachings of Satya Sai. Thank you, Sai Ram.

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Radio Sai now brings you a divine discourse delivered by Bhagwan Sri Satya Sai Baba on the morning of May 20th, 1990 during the summer course at Vrindavan.